vocalist Dakota Staton, and an LP that I pulled out of the Maniac Archives. Man, I haven't listened to this one in a long time. Dakota with Strings. An LP never came out on CD on the United Artists label, and a tune written by a great lady in jazz, pianist Mary Lou Williams. What's Your Story, Morning Glory? Ahead of Dakota, it was tenor saxophonist Harold Land in a quintet session that he did in 1958 for the Contemporary label, Harold in the Land of Hi-Fi, and Smack Up with Rolf Erickson on the trumpet, and the rhythm section of pianist Carl Perkins, bassist Leroy Vinegar, and Frank Butler on drums. Jazz Across America got started with baritone saxophonist Pepper Adams and a tune written by the great pianist Fats Waller, Jitterbug Waltz. Recorded in 1973 over in jolly old England, and Pepper was on tour at that time with the Thad Jones Mel Lewis Orchestra. And they were playing at Ronnie Scott's club. And during the day, they made this recording session with Mel on drums, bassist George Mraz, and Roland Hanna's piano. And it came out on the Spotlight label, Ephemera. Good evening, ladies and gentlemen. I am Kenny Washington, the Jazz Maniac, and you're listening to JAA, Jazz Across America. And throughout this show, we listen to classic live performances done at the New York City jazz clubs, concert halls, and we even sometimes slip in to some of the broadcasts that came out from the ballrooms of the 30s and 40s. We're here to take care of all your jazz needs here on member-supported KSDS San Diego. And speaking of live performances, let's listen to Count Basie and his orchestra. And this was Basie's Home Away From Home, the jazz corner of the world, Birdland.

Yeah, Al Gray on trombone and a tune titled Dinner Time. Sounded tasty to me. This was Al's recording done for Ray Charles' Tangerine label, long out of print, only on LP, Shades of Gray. Al was a member of Count Basie's orchestra for many years, and he's joined by some countsmen, Harry Sweets Edison's trumpet, Eddie Lockjaw Davis on tenor saxophone. The drummer was Sonny Payne, and the alto saxophonist was Vi Red. The pianist was Kirk Stewart. And we heard from Basie before that from the Jazz Corner of the World. And Basie was loved at the Jazz Corner of the World, Birdland, and he performed there frequently during the year. And they made a record in the early 60s for the Roulette label, Basie at Birdland. And we heard two from that fantastic CD, Good Time Blues, which featured Quentin Butter Jackson's trombone, Basie, of course, on piano. And then at the top, a feature for the great tenor saxophonist Frank Foster and Little Pony. Again, Sonny Payne on drums, as I mentioned, Basie's piano. Roulette, again, Basie at Birdland. If you're just tuning in, welcome to the Monday evening edition of JAA, Jazz Across America. And I'm your host, Kenny Washington, the Jazz Maniac. And this music is coming to you from member-supported KSDS San Diego. And we're online at jazz88.org. 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

Master pianist Hank Jones recorded at Carnegie Hall, and his dedication to Art Tatum, Willow Weep For Me. Carnegie Hall salutes the jazz masters, and this was a concert that took place back in, 1994, and it was a dedication to the greats who recorded for the Verve label: Billie Holiday, Ella Fitzgerald, Art Tatum, Oscar Peterson. Carnegie Hall salutes the jazz masters on the Verve label. Prior to that, it was Johnny Griffin, the Little Giant, on tenor saxophone, and his original From Here to There, a release on the Antilles label from 1992. Griff, years ago, had made a recording on the Riverside Jazzland label, Change of Pace, which had an unusual instrumentation of tenor saxophone, two basses, and French horn. So in 1992, he wanted to do something else that was a little bit different, like that early Jazzland Riverside recording. And he came up with the instrumentation of trombone, French horn, and tuba. So we heard John Clark's French horn, the tubaist was Dave Bergeron, and the trombonist was Steve Ture. And Michael Weiss, the pianist, did these great arrangements with Peter Washington's bass and yours truly, the jazz maniac, on drums. Dance of Passion, the name of the CD. At the top, another Johnny, Little Johnny C, Johnny Coles, the great trumpeter. And the title tune of the Blue Note CD, Little Johnny C, Leo Wright on alto saxophone, with Joe Henderson rounding out the front line on tenor saxophone, with Duke Pearson's piano, bassist Bob Cranshaw, and Walter Perkins drums. To close out the hour here on Jazz Across America, we're going to go from Carnegie Hall all the way downtown to the Village, to Cafe Bohemia, and listen to Kenny Dorham.

KD on trumpet, Kenny Dorham, and a tune that he wrote for the drummer on this live date. His name was Arthur Edgehill, and this was a play on his name, Hill's Edge. KD on trumpet, J.R. Montrose, tenor saxophone, with special guest artist Kenny Burrell on guitar, with Bobby Timmons piano, Sam Jones on bass, Arthur Edgehill's drums. Kenny Dorham, Round Midnight at the Cafe Bohemia from 1956. You are listening to member-supported Jazz 88, and we're broadcasting from the campus of City College. We are FM 88.3 KSDS San Diego. I'm the jazz maniac, Kenny Washington, and you're listening to the Monday evening edition of Jazz Across America. Let's slow the tempo down and get real mellow. Here's vocalist Grady Tate.

like a haunting refrain. And I find you spinning round in my brain.

my temperature rise. Like a summer with a thousand Julys. 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

like a summer with a thousand Julys. You intoxicate.

A mid-50s Atlantic session from the Wizard of the Vibes, Milt Jackson, Ballads and Blues. We heard How High the Moon. John Lewis on piano, the incredible Lucky Thompson playing tenor saxophone, with Klook, Kenny Clark's drums, Oscar Pettiford on bass, and guitarist Skeeter Best. Before that, we listened to Ray Charles. Now, you're probably saying, well, Ray Charles, I didn't hear him singing, and I didn't hear him playing piano either. So what's the deal? Well, the deal is this. He was also a great alto saxophonist. People don't really realize that. He was the last soloist, and I tell you, folks, he could really play. That was a Milt Jackson blues, The Spirit Feel. And Ray, at that time, in the late 50s, early 60s, had a tight little band, as you could hear. David Fathead Newman was featured on tenor saxophonist with trumpeter John Hunt. And also the second trumpet soloist, I believe, was Marcus Belgrave. Actually, Marcus Belgrave played the first of the trumpet solos and John Hunt played the second. With Leroy the Hog Cooper on the baritone saxophone, drummer Teagle Fleming. The bassist was Edgar Willis, recorded live at Herndon Stadium in Atlanta, Georgia, from the Atlantic CD, Ray Charles Live. We kicked off the set with Tina Brooks, Swinging the Classics. That was Stranger in Paradise from The Waiting Game, a Blue Note session that was in the can for many years, never released, and I'm sure glad it came out. With Johnny Coles on trumpet, bassist Wilbur Ware, Kenny Drew piano, Philly Joe Jones drums, and the great Tina Brooks on tenor sax. The set began with the great drummer, vocalist Grady Tate, and You Go to My Head, a session that was never released in this country. It came out on the Japanese label All Art, Dream Love, from 1989. Mike Renzi was on piano with Bill Easley's flute, my namesake Peter Washington on bass, and that was Louis Nash taking care of business on drums. 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If you have questions about the music and you want to communicate with me, you can shoot me an email, jazzmaniac@jazz88.org. Again, jazzmaniac@jazz88.org. We'd love to hear from you. Right now, we're going to get back to some more live jazz New York sounds.

Happy Feet is calling right out here again, ladies and gentlemen. Once again, through the medium of the body and soul of the saxophone. Of course, that's Coleman Hawkins. Coleman Hawkins and his orchestra playing here in the Savoy Ballroom. That's in the early 140s on Lenox Avenue. The Swing Village is the locale. Harlem, New York City.

Well, we're just about to go into the first number. From the looks of it, I think it's a good fast one, if I remember rightly, and if Coleman plays the way I think he's going to. The title of it is Chicago.

two swinging bands and two swinging radio broadcasts done at the home of Happy Feet, the Savoy Ballroom, uptown in Harlem, New York. That was Jay McShann and his orchestra from 1942. Jay was on piano, "I'm Forever Blowing Bubbles." And this was a very special band at that time because we had a young Charlie Parker. That's who you heard playing that fantastic alto saxophone solo. And this was just a short time before he would change the face of jazz. Before that, the father of the tenor saxophone. And few folks know that he had a great big band for a hot minute. And again, from the Savoy Ballroom, this time from 1940, we heard Hawk's theme, Body and Soul, and then Chicago. I believe that was Joe Guy playing the trumpet solo, and of course Hawk was on tenor. And this is a music disc LP, Coleman Hawkins Big Band, 1940. We're going to stay in the groove with live New York sounds. This time, virtuoso Eric Dolphy here playing the bass clarinet and his beautiful solo rendition of God Bless the Child, recorded live at the Five Spot.

The classic 1965 Blue Note release from pianist Herbie Hancock, Maiden Voyage, and his original, The Eye of the Hurricane, with Freddie Hubbard's trumpet, George Coleman tenor saxophone, bassist Ron Carter, and Tony Williams on drums. We began the set with Eric Dolphy, his solo bass clarinet rendition of God Bless the Child. Beautiful. Inspired by Billie Holiday's version. Recorded live right here in New York at the Five Spot Cafe on the 1961 Prestige CD, Here and There. For the past 2 hours, you've been listening to the Monday evening edition of Jazz Across America with your host, Kenny Washington, the Jazz Maniac. We hope you've enjoyed the music, and I'll be back on Sunday here on member-supported KSDS for Sepia Voices, where we pay homage to the great African-American vocalists in jazz and blues. 1 Eastern, 10 Pacific. That's on Sunday. Come on back and check us out then. It's time for me to say plenty, plenty bye-bye. But I have just enough time to play some Art Blakey and his Jazz Messengers. This is a Wayne Shorter composition, Sweet and Sour, from Art's Riverside CD, Caravan, with Wayne Shorter, Curtis Fuller, Freddie Hubbard, Reggie Workman, and Cedar Walton. You all take care of yourselves, and please be nice to each other.

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Hey folks, Jerry Gibbs here, and I'm talking about Jazz 88.3 here in San Diego. It's the best you're gonna get.

Thelonious can do that. You listen to this cat. It's a dance your feet approve. You can make your body move. Thelonious can do that. You listen to this cat. You don't have to know how.

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San Diego's Jazz, 88.3, John Coltrane, tenor sax, Steve Davis on bass, Elvin Jones on drums. That composition called Satellite, recorded in October of 1960, released by Atlantic in 1964 when Coltrane was no longer with that label. They decided they needed to...

bought you a fur coat for Christmas, a diamond ring, a big Cadillac car, and everything

get you a fur coat for Christmas, a diamond ring, a big Cadillac car, and everything. What makes me treat you the way that I do? Gee. Baby, ain't I good to you?

Okay. Pete Carson on piano. Bill Newman. Dennis McCrell. Now we'd like you to know our baritone saxophonist, Babe Clark, playing Lover.

0: Jazz University focusing on the bebop era is ending soon, but the music will live on. Join us at City College's Seville Theater for one show only this Thursday at 8 p.m. as part of the finale for our latest semester. The concert will feature the return of Super Sax. Formed in 1972 by saxophonist Med Flory and bassist Buddy Clark, Super Sax made its name by harmonizing Charlie Parker's actual recorded solos across a five-piece saxophone section, turning his improvisations into tightly orchestrated ensemble arrangements. This version of the group includes some of the great horn players on the scene today, including Bob Shepard, Doug Webb, Danny Janklow, Danny House, and Brandon Wilkins. Plus, critically acclaimed pianist Christian Jacob. 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
1: KSDS is thrilled to be honoring one of the great icons of jazz history with our John Coltrane Centennial Celebration. 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

And that's music right there from Sherman Irby, the alto saxophonist, a date recorded in Mount Vernon, New York, back in 2017. Sherman Irby and his Momentum group off of the collection Cerulean Canvas that featured Eric Reed on the piano, Gerald Cannon on bass, Willie Jones III on the drums there for Sherman Irby. And From Day to Day was a selection we took from that collection. A good morning to you. Welcome to Good Morning Jazz. I'm Chad Fox, broadcasting in the heart of downtown San Diego at City College. 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

0: Baritone saxophonist Claire Daly there with a collection titled Vuvu for Francis, recorded in 2021, New York City, that featured John Davis on the piano, Dave Hofstra bass, and David Gibson on the drums. Again, Claire Daly and a piece entitled Manhattan. Also in that set of music, we heard from Alan Eager, an ace face, the tenor saxophonist in Metropolitan Blues. And a good morning to you. Thanks for getting your day started with us here at Jazz 88.3 and jazz88.org. It's 7:10 here on the West Coast. 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
1: Way down among Brazilians, coffee beans grow by the billions, so they've got to find those extra cups to

a Capitol studio session recorded back in 1958. We're going to hear the classic Gone with the Wind. And then we're going to follow that up with a piece off of his Point of No Return collection and a tune that was introduced by Tony Martin in the 1940 Columbia film Music in My Heart, though in the music of George Forrest and Robert Wright for It's a Blue World. Coffee with the Chairman, only on Jazz 88.3.

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1: You're listening to Good Morning Jazz with Chad Fox on Jazz 88.3 FM. The guitarist Joe passed there for a live date recorded in Oakland, California back in 1992 at Yoshi's when we heard Love Letters. Monty Budwig there on the bass and Colin Bailey rounding out the drums there for the great guitar of Joe Pass. Ruby Brath out in front of that doing very Sinatra tunes and the classic Come Fly With Me. And then we got that set all started with I've Got the World on a String, My Shining Hour, and the great saxophonist Larry McKenna for a 1994 date recorded in Philadelphia. As we continue with more music right after this.
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pianist Frank Strazzeri and Frank's Blues from This Is The Moment. Good morning to you. Good morning. Jazz continues along. I'm Chad Fox, and you are tuned into the nation's longest running premier jazz radio station right here from the campus of City College. 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

0: That right there is a live date from the Red Garland Trio, recorded in 1977, Swinging on the Corner, live at the Keystone Corner, showcasing the pianist there, Red Garland, performing with his trio there at the legendary San Francisco venue, joining Garland bassist Leroy Vinegar and fellow Miles Davis bandmate drummer Philly Joe Jones, Swinging on the Corner, and we heard Blues and Bebop at the Keystone Corner. Also, that set of music, and preceding that, Barney Kessel, and Barney Kessel doing adaptations of music from Billy Wilder's 1959 film Some Like It Hot, and we took the title track from that collection, recorded back again in 1959, with Monty Budwig on the bass, Shelly Mann on drums, Jack Marshall on rhythm guitar. The classic date there from Barney Kessel. And then we got it all started with Hal McCusick, Now's the Time and the End of a Love Affair. A good morning to you. Thanks for coming along with me. This is Good Morning Jazz. I got some more tunes lined up for you right after this.
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The Australian Jazz Quintet, Hollywood, California, 1956, at the Varsity Drag, and the classic, The Lady is a Tramp. I'm Chad Fox. That ends it for me this morning. Gary Beck coming up here at the top of the hour. He'll round out your morning jazz. I'm going to leave you and Gary with one from Bill Cantrell from Axiom. It's Markers 2 right here on Jazz 88.3.

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Jazz 88.3. Gene Ammons is the leader from the Gene Ammons album, The Big Sound, in 1958, featuring alto saxophonist John Coltrane, The Real McCoy, Jerome Richardson's flute, Paul Kinnaschet's tenor as well, Pepper Adams' baritone, Mal Waldron piano, George Joyner bass, and Art Taylor drums, the rhythm section, The Real McCoy. Featuring John Coltrane's alto saxophone on the Coltrane Celebration all this week. Tomorrow, the centennial. All day, all night, Coltrane. Tuesday morning jazz. Good morning. I'm Gary Beck. We continue with Paul Chambers, an artist that played with Coltrane, from the Paul Chambers Quartet, Minor Rundown.

0: Jazz 88.3, the latest from trombonist Bob McChesney. Bob's Wingwalkers and Nyma, a version of Nyma. Coltrane, of course, wrote Nyma back 1959 for his then wife, and it appeared on Giant Steps. Nyma, Wingwalkers, Bob Chesney, Bill Cunningham's piano, Kevin Axton bass, and Paul Chambers, who played with Coltrane. Minor Rundown with the quartet, Donald Byrd, Clifford Jordan, Tommy Flanagan. We'll be back after these.
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0: Spyro Gyra is coming to the Belly Up Tavern in Solana Beach on Thursday, October 1st for a 7:30 p.m. show. The jazz fusion band just started their fall tour in Southern California. Now is your chance to catch them live. It's a 21 and up concert. 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Monty Alexander off the latest at Jamaican in Paris. Here's Yellowbird.

Daphne Rubini from Whiskey Scented Kisses, You Leave Me Breathless, from last year, recorded at the Warehouse Studios in Vancouver, British Columbia. Daphne Rubini. And we heard from Monty Alexander, a Jamaican in Paris, Yellow Bird, 88.3 FM, San Diego's Jazz 88.3, Coltrane Week.

88.3 FM, Lee Morgan, his trumpet, and the album Candy, all the way. Personnel, Sonny Clark's piano, Doug Watkins bass, and Art Taylor drums. Lee Morgan, of course, recorded with Coltrane. During the Coltrane celebration this week, Fearless Leader, before, from the album Stardust, 1958. Title selection, Okie Carmichael, Wilbur Hardin, with the trumpet, Red Garland's piano, Paul Chambers' bass, Jimmy Cobb drums, and the tenor of John Coltrane. Tuesday morning jazz, I'm Gary Beck, Jazz 88. San Diego weather, mostly cloudy along the coast. Coastal highs today, high 70s. Inland valleys, mid 70s to high 80s. Currently under cloudy skies in downtown San Diego, 73. Karen Allison from her ballads release, What's New?

0: Garth Allison from the collection Ballads, remembering John Coltrane.
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San Diego's Jazz 88.3, John Coltrane, from the album Crescent, and a very pretty wise one. McCoy Tyner's piano, Jimmy Garrison bass, Elvin Jones drums, recorded between April and June 1964. John Coltrane, wise one. I remember you, don't forget me. Tuesday morning jazz, I'm Gary Beck. Arnett Cobb and Red Garland. Red Garland played with Coltrane. Blue and Sentimental. 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

0: Jazz 88.3, Mal Waldron, the album The Dealers, featuring John Coltrane, Bill Hartman's trumpet, Jackie McLean alto, Mal Waldron piano, Julian Yule bass, and Art Taylor drums, Falling in Love with Love, Coltrane's tenor, with Mal Waldron, The Dealers.
1: Jazz University, focusing on the bebop era, is ending soon, but the music will live on. Join us at City College's Seville Theater for one show only this Thursday at 8 p.m. as part of the finale for our latest semester. The concert will feature the return of Super Sax. Formed in 1972 by saxophonist Med Flory and bassist Buddy Clark, Super Sax made its name by harmonizing Charlie Parker's actual recorded solos across a five-piece saxophone section, turning his improvisations into tightly orchestrated ensemble arrangements. This version of the group includes some of the great horn players on the scene today, including Bob Shepard, Doug Webb, Danny Janklow, Danny House, and Brandon Wilkins. Plus, critically acclaimed pianist Christian Jacob. The show starts at 8 p.m. and tickets are now on sale to the general public. 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That's 619-388-3758. The music of Super Sax, this Thursday at 8 p.m. at the Seville Theater at City College. 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
2: 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So, let's practice. ¿A dónde vas? Barcelona. ¿Por qué? Gracias a un programa de estudios al extranjero fantástico. ¿Cuándo es? 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The program's deposit deadline is October 4th. So, do like a toreador and think fast. More information about the program and how to apply can be found on jazz88.org. Olé!

Classic from drummer Billy Joe Jones, who played with Coltrane. That's from his Blues for Dracula album. And Ow, the track. Nat Adderley's cornet, Tommy Flanagan piano, Jimmy Garrison on bass, standout bass you heard on the track, Johnny Griffin's tenor, and Julian Priester's trombone. Coltrane, the celebration week, all this week in honor of his centennial. There's still a handful of tickets for this evening at the Joan. Gilbert Castellanos and the KSDS Orchestra, Porgy and Bess. Jazz Goes to Broadway. 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Tonight, just a handful of tickets. 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Walk up. Ray Charles, Cleo Lane, Porgy and Bess.

0: 88.3 FM, stand down bass work from Paul Chambers. I'll be John Coltrane's tenor, the Transition Sessions, back to Cambridge, Massachusetts in April 1956. Pepper Adams on baritone, Curtis Fuller's trombone, Roland Alexander piano, and Philly Joe Jones with the stick snap. Train's Strain. We heard The Catwalk, John Coltrane, from the album Dakar. Cecil Payne's baritone, Pepper Adams as well, Mal Waldron piano, Doug Watkins bass, and Art Taylor drums. And Ray Charles, Cleo Lane, Porgy and Bess, Here Come to Honey Man. Jazz 88, San Diego weather, mostly cloudy along the coast. Coastal highs today, high 70s. Inland valleys, mid 80s to high 80s. Currently under cloudy skies in downtown San Diego, 74.
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San Diego's Jazz 88.3, Sarah Vaughan, Sassy There, Your Mind You, the album. And the best is yet to come from 1963. Classic, Sassy. Coltrane celebration this week in honor of his centennial tomorrow. Tuesday Morning Jazz, I'm Gary Beck. Coltrane now, Light Blue.

0: trumpeter Brian Minch, Torchbearers, his current release, Luck of the Draw, Charles McPherson's alto, Orrin Evans piano, Boris Kozlov bass, and Kyle Swan drums. Luck of the Draw, Brian Minch from the Torchbearers. Light Blue, the track from John Coltrane and the collection of the album Interplay for Two Trumpets and Tenors. Idris Suliman's trumpet, Webster Young on cornet, Bobby Jasper's tenor, Mal Waldron piano, and the dominant guitar of Kenny Burrell throughout the track. Paul Chambers bass and Art Taylor drums. Light Blue. Coltrane on the celebration of Coltrane Centennial all this week.
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So, let's practice. ¿A dónde vas? Barcelona. ¿Por qué? Gracias a un programa de estudios al extranjero fantástico. ¿Cuándo es? Del 4 de enero hasta el 29. The program's deposit deadline is October 4th. So, do like a toreador and think fast. More information about the program and how to apply can be found on jazz88.org. Ole!

Yeah, Lee Morgan, delightful Lee, the album Filet His Soul, one of the artists and musicians that played with Coltrane over the years. Betty Carter, Whatever Happened to Love and Social Call, nice version of it. 88.3 FM, worldwide at jazz88.org.

Album Cannonball and Coltrane, Cannonball Adderley, John Coltrane, Wynton Kelly piano, Paul Chambers bass, and Jimmy Cobb drums, 1959. And before that, Coltrane Grew Blues from the album of the same name, Jerome Richardson's flute, Gene Ammons and the tenor sax, Pepper Adams baritone, Mal Waldron on the piano, George Joyner bass, and Art Taylor drums, the rhythm section. Grooves Blues, as that takes care of Coltrane, the celebration for a Tuesday. And Gary Beck. Larry's up next. Keep it right here. We'll go out with Paul Chambers and Coltrane from the Mosaic box set, number 5, Eastbound. Enjoy that day, San Diego.

Broadcasting from the campus of City College, this is member-supported KSCS San Diego. Larry Murray with you. 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

0: San Diego's Jazz 88.33 from the New Music Library. We just heard from Bob McChesney. This is from his release called Wingwalkers, what we heard with Letha. And Bob's on the trombone. We had Bill Cunliffe piano, Kevin Axe on bass, and Vinny Colaiuta on the drums. Ahead of that, it was Chris Parker from his release Reunion. And the tune we heard was called Emmy's Shuffle. Chris doing some piano work, and also on the release is Doug Beavers on the trombone. We had Alejandro Aviles doing the alto and soprano sax. Rob Thompson, violin. Dave Rickenberg on the Barry sax and bass clarinet. Tony Moreno, bass. Luisto Quintero, congas and percussion, with Marco Marcinko on drums and bongos as well. We begin with Mike DeRubo from his new release, Way Out Northwest. What we heard was a tune called Striking Distance. And that was Michael Nalto, saxophone, Tilden Webb on piano, Jody Prudznik doing the bass work, and Jesse Cahill on the drums.
1: Learning a new language can be slow and tough, but there's few challenges more thrilling than full language immersion. This winter, San Diego City College invites students to step beyond the classroom and into the streets of Barcelona with their study abroad program. From January 4th to the 29th, immerse yourself in Spanish culture and language while earning 5 units by taking Spanish 101 or Spanish 102. So, let's practice. ¿A dónde vas? Barcelona. ¿Por qué? Gracias a un programa de estudios al extranjero fantástico. ¿Cuándo es? Del 4 de enero hasta el 29. The program's deposit deadline is October 4th. So, do like a toreador and think fast. More information about the program and how to apply can be found on jazz88.org. Olé!
0: And it is Coltrane Centennial Celebration Week. And we begin this next music set with John Coltrane from the Heavyweight Champion box set. And here's Blues to Elvin. San Diego's Jazz FM 88.3.

0: San Diego's Jazz FM 88.3. And that was Coltrane alumni Paul Chambers. And this is from a release called Mosaic Select number 5. And what we heard was Easy to Love. Paul's on bass. Coltrane's there on tenor sax. It was Kenny Drew piano and Philly Joe Jones on the drums from 1956. See here, Sheila Jordan and Mark Murphy ahead of that from One for Junior. And what we heard was The Best Thing for You, of course, it's me, Kenny Barrett, Bill Mays, Vin Riley, Harvey Swartz on piano and drums and bass, respectively. John Coltrane from The Heavyweight Champion. We heard Blues for Elvin. John's on the tenor sax, of course. McCoy Tyner piano, Steve Davis bass, and Elvin Jones on the drums.
1: KSDS is thrilled to be honoring one of the great icons of jazz history with our John Coltrane Centennial Celebration. We've put together an exclusive week-long set of programming to celebrate one of the most influential and acclaimed jazz musicians of all time. Tune in throughout the week as we bring you rare and timeless recordings, deep dive conversations that pull back the curtain on Coltrane's life, fascinating explorations of his impact on other artists, and the potential chance for you to snag some swag in contests and giveaways. Don't miss a single note. Tune in to KSDS all week and experience the monumental legacy of John Coltrane.

San Diego's Jazz FM, 88.3, Mal Waldron, and that's another one of John Coltrane's alumni. One Interest, Many Eggs is the name of the release. What we heard was Golden Gosen. Mal's on piano, David Friesen on the bass. We had Joe Henderson on tenor sax, Billy Higgins on the drums. Ahead of that, we heard from Mike Wofford from his release called Time Cafe. And we heard an instrumental version of You Go to My Head. Mike's on piano, Duncan Moore, Derek Olesovitz on drums and bass, respectively. We began with Roberta Dene and the Prohibition Mob Band from a release called A Little Sugar. And we heard a vocal version of You Go to My Head. You're tuned to Rio Jazz Radio. We're broadcasting from the campus of City College, and this is member-supported KSDS San Diego, a broadcast service of the San Diego Community College District. Larry Murray with you. It is Midday Jazz in the afternoon, and now it's time for Count Basie. 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

Jazz 88.3, Count Basie and his orchestra, America's number one band of Columbia years, and we heard Mutton Leg. The 1 o'clock jump is a daily feature of Midday Jazz in the afternoon and is made possible by Big Front Door Deli in University Heights. 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And it's John Coltrane, Centennial Celebration Week. Here he is, the man himself, from a release called Interplay and the tune Cattin'. San Diego's Jazz 88.3.

San Diego's Jazz FM 88.3. Donald Byrd. This is from a release called A City Called Heaven. The tune we heard was called King Arthur. Donald, of course, on trumpet. Joe Henderson, tenor sax. It was Bobby Hutcherson on the vibes. Donald Brown, piano. Rufus Reed, bass. And Carl Allen on the drums, 1991. Donald Byrd, John Coltrane alumni, as we celebrate the centennial celebration of his birth. And just ahead of that, we heard from John Coltrane himself. This is from a release called Interplay, a box set sampler. The tune we heard was called Catton. Originally, it was issued as Catton with Coltrane and Kinnishay. That would be Paul Kinnishay and the John Coltrane Quintet. Paul and John, of course, on tenor sax. We have Mel Waldron piano, Julian.

0: Buell on the bass and Ed Thigpen on drums.
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0: Thank you indeed. Hey, guess what? Spyro Jarrah is coming to the Belly Up Tavern in Solana Beach on Thursday, October the 1st, for a 7:30 p.m. showtime. The Jazz Fusion Band just started their fall tour in Southern California, and now is your chance to catch them live. 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

0: San Diego's Jazz 88.3, Zoot Sims and Barty Kessel from a release called Art and Scent. And Zoot, I wonder who Art is. Maybe Art is Barty Kessel's nickname, maybe? Maybe that might need some investigating. Don't know for sure. The Girl from Ipanema is what we just heard. Zoot Sims on the tenor sax, Barty Kessel guitar, Victor Feldman piano, Ray Brown bass, and Billy Higgins on the drums. 1981, that was recorded at Royce Hall at UCLA. Denise Donatelli, her brand new release, Take My Breath Away, and This Happy Madness, and she's being joined by Yotam Silberstein on guitar, or it could be Summerstein. Haven't heard him pronounce his name, so I don't know which version he uses. San Diego's Jazz 88 continues after this.
1: Jazz University, focusing on the bebop era, is ending soon, but the music will live on. Join us at City College's Seville Theater for one show only this Thursday at 8 p.m. as part of the finale for our latest semester. The concert will feature the return of Super Sax. Formed in 1972 by saxophonist Med Flory and bassist Buddy Clark, Super Sax made its name by harmonizing Charlie Parker's actual recorded solos across a five-piece saxophone section, turning his improvisations into tightly orchestrated ensemble arrangements. This version of the group includes some of the great horn players on the scene today, including Bob Shepard, Doug Webb, Danny Janklow, Danny House, and Brandon Wilkins. Plus, critically acclaimed pianist Christian Jacob. 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
0: And if you have a mind, you haven't made up your mind yet, the Broadway, Jazz Goes to Broadway, Porgy and Bess tonight at the Joan. 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Jonathan Carrott's up next. This is from a release called On and On, and the tune, Drinking Again. 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

San Diego's Jazz FM 88.3, Gene Hamm and Sonny Stitt, Boss Tenors. The name of the release, what we heard, was The One Before This. Gene and Sonny, tenor saxes. Well, Sonny's doing the alto as well on this particular date. John Houston on piano with Buster Williams bass and George Brown on the drums from 1961. Jonathan Karat before that, On and Drinking Again. That's going to do it for me. Stay tuned for Ron Denifu and The Drive. He's coming up next. Going to leave you with John Coltrane from the Prestige Recordings. And I'm a Dreamer. Aren't we all? Join me again tomorrow around noon. We'll do it all again differently right here on San Diego's Jazz 88.3.

Yeah, San Diego Jazz 88.3 coming on with the Clayton Hamilton Jazz Orchestra based in Los Angeles. They are, always. Groove Shop was the name of the session. Goes back to 1990 for that. Sashay, good track there. Trying to find out who was that lead trumpet. They had many on there, so couldn't really say. Wouldn't break it down there for me like I like. Anyway, it was Groove. Sashay from Clayton Hamilton Jazz Orchestra. Open up things for the Tuesday afternoon drive for Jazz 88.3. Denifo here with you. Lee Morgan, I'm going to put you in Gary's notebook right now.

0: Can't get any better than that. Two greats there, the trombone of J.J. Johnson, the guitar of Joe Pass. That's from a session, We'll Be Together Again, and Miles Davis, Solar, played there by the great J.J. Johnson and Joe Pass together. Well, that was nice. And Bob Mincer before that called the twin tenors. The other tenor with Bob was the late Michael Brecker, great tenor player for his generation for sure. Don Grolnick doing the piano, the bass of Michael Formiak, and Peter Erskine drums for this session for Bob Mincer and Michael Brecker. And doing John Coltrane's Giant Steps. And from that classic Blue Note album of Lee Morgan's called The Sidewinder, he had a pop tune out of that that went into the jukeboxes and on the radio was The Sidewinder. And there was other cuts on that album. They were all groovy. We pulled one there, Gary's Notebook by Lee, Joe Henderson, tenor, the piano, Barry Harris, and Bob Cranshaw bass, and Billy Higgins drums for that. Right here, San Diego Jazz 88.3. Jump in the car.
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don't want clever conversation. I never want to work that hard. I just want someone.

Yeah, just the way you are. I don't want. I always love that line in there. I don't want any clever conversation. I just want to talk to you. I don't want to work that hard. Try to figure it out, right? Freddie Cole right there, though, did a good version of Billy Joel's Just the Way You Are. That's from Freddie Cole's Love Makes the Changes from that session there. I was thinking about Freddie Cole. He came here to the station, I guess over 10 years ago, maybe even longer than that. And he gave us a real candid interview that day, I remember. He talked about anything that we wanted to about his brother, which is Nat King Cole, and how kind of like he had to struggle to get past that image and keep working at something that he loved to do, and that was to sing and perform. And people always wanted to put him in the same box that his brother was. But matter of fact, he put out an album called I Am Not My Brother. He was very candid and funny. Very humorous cat, Freddie Cole. I was glad to get to know him on that day. As we go ahead here with Gary Burton and Friends, it is September and it is the first day of fall.

Yeah, that's the great Texas swinger there. That's Arnett Cobb. Boy, he could blow. Live at Sandy's, that was. It gets a lot of soul into that swinging tune. September Song from Arnett Cobb. And from Gary Burton and Friends, and his friends were on that, was John Scofield guitar, Fred Hirsch doing the piano, and also the bass of John Patitucci and Peter Erskine drums for the vibes of Gary Burton and the old perennial September Song there. That's from Gary Burton and Friends. Departure was the name of the session. Right here at San Diego's Jazz 88.3, we are in the first day of fall. How about that? It's very welcome to get rid of that sticky, icky, humid summer that we were having for the last few weeks. It's just about gone. It's kind of sticking around, though, longer than usual. But you can take us along with you and chill out with us for Jazz 88.3 on any of your devices. Denifo here with you on this afternoon. This is Mads Vinding. He's doing some strings here with the piano of Enrico Peronunzi and Alex Ryle doing drums for Mads, or rather it is Mads Vinding. September Waltz here.

0: That's from Jim Cooper. That was a nice version of The Dolphin from The Vibist. Had the percussion there of Alejo Poveda, Charles Brahm doing the drums, also on the bass of Dan DeLoranzo, and Bob Dogan on the on the piano. Ira Sullivan tenor laid out on that track, I think. Jim Cooper Vibes. It's called Tough Town, The Dolphin, and Mods Vending from his The Kingdom, and September Waltz. That was nice. All about fall right now, today. You can feel it a little bit. Right here at San Diego Jazz 88.3, we got the fall right after this.
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Yeah, San Diego Jazz 88.3 coming in on a 3 for the Fall. And that's Wayne Shorter's composition, Fall. Never knew or never understood because it wasn't ever explained verbally. You had to just listen to it both ways. What fall meant? Did it mean the weather? Did it mean something else? That was always the way Miles presented music. Here it is. Figure it out for yourself and dig it. Fall. Very hypnotic. Wayne Shorter, Herbie Hancock, Ron Carter, Tony Williams. And Ron Carter for Miles's Nefertiti album. And on that, Fall. Right here at San Diego Jazz 88.3 on the afternoon with Don Ifu here. For Jazz 88.3, tomorrow is John Coltrane's birthday. So we'll be playing a lot of John Coltrane tomorrow to celebrate this man's birthday, giving him a big one. Turn music around was John Coltrane. Here's something from John Coltrane, played by Keith Jarrett, Gary Peacock, and Jack DeJohnette. It's Moment's Notice.

0: Yeah, that's Abby Lincoln putting lyrics to a great classic from Randy Weston's High Fly. This is a great session that she had back in 1990 called The World is Falling Down, with Charlie Hayden on bass, the drums of Billy Higgins, and Jackie McLean alto, and flugelhorn and trumpet of Clark Terry, and the piano of Alan Jean-Marie. For Abby Lincoln on the vocal. I guess she put that together lyrically. Randy Weston's great High Fly. Matter of fact, he's celebrating a centennial birth on this 2026. He was born in 1926 also, along with Miles Davis and John Coltrane and Lou Donaldson and Melba Liston. And I mean, the list goes on. It's incredible that these icons were born in the same year. And that doesn't happen too frequently. People that are in the same profession in the same year to come out like that. Glad they did, though. So we go ahead right after these words.
1: 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Join us at City College's Seville Theater for one show only this Thursday at 8 p.m. as part of the finale for our latest semester. The concert will feature the return of Super Sax. Formed in 1972 by saxophonist Med Flory and bassist Buddy Clark, Super Sax made its name by harmonizing Charlie Parker's actual recorded solos across a five-piece saxophone section, turning his improvisations into tightly orchestrated ensemble arrangements. This version of the group includes some of the great horn players on the scene today, including Bob Shepard, Doug Webb, Danny Janklow, Danny House, and Brandon Wilkins. Plus, critically acclaimed pianist Christian Jacob. The show starts at 8 p.m. and tickets are now on sale to the general public. 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The music of Super Sax, this Thursday at 8 p.m. at the Seville Theater at City College. 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

Learning a new language can be slow and tough, but there's few challenges more thrilling than full language immersion. This winter, San Diego City College invites students to step beyond the classroom and into the streets of Barcelona with their study abroad program. From January 4th to the 29th, immerse yourself in Spanish culture and language while earning 5 units by taking Spanish 101 or Spanish 102. So, let's practice. ¿A dónde vas? Barcelona. ¿Por qué? Gracias a un programa de estudios al extranjero fantástico. ¿Cuándo es? Del 4 de enero hasta el 29. The program's deposit deadline is October 4th. So, do like a toreador and think fast. More information about the program and how to apply can be found on jazz88.org. ¡Ole!

Thank you, John Coltrane. That's David Levin. He's with the Acadia Jazz All-Stars. They put this out a few years ago called Thank You, John, our tribute to John Coltrane. And David Levin was one of the All-Stars doing My Favorite Things with Vic Juris on the guitar, the bass there, Tony Marino, and Jamie Haddad doing drums for that track there. Of course, associated with John Coltrane, where you broke things open when he played that 13-minute My Favorite Things back in about 59, 60, 61, something like that. Boy, you broke it open. Anyway, we'll be doing a lot of music for John Coltrane tomorrow for his birthday celebration. Shout out. We will. Some surprises for you, too. As we go ahead for this afternoon, it's a Bob Belden from 3 Days of Rain. It's on the original soundtrack for this movie. And he features here Scott Winholt on trumpet for Falling Down.

That was nice from Scott Winholt out front on trumpet, Kevin Hayes on piano, the bass there, Dwayne Bruno, and the great Joe Chambers on drums for that 2001 session. The soundtrack music of 3 Days of Rain by Bob Belden, and Falling Down was the track. Right here at San Diego Jazz 88.3, going ahead for the Tuesday afternoon drive. I'm Denifo here with you. So we go ahead with some Shirley Horn as she remembers Miles.

I fall in love too easily. Great track associated with Miles there. And that's culled from The Best of Seven Steps, it's called, from 64. And I fall in love too easily. Herbie, Ron, Tony, Ron, Miles. And Shirley Horn from her Grammy Award winning 1997. 98, really. Winner for the best jazz vocal performance from that I Remember Miles and I Fall in Love Too Easily there. That featured Roy Hargrove on trumpet there, the late. Also had some Ron Carter on that and Al Foster drums for that Shirley Horn, I Remember Miles. And they were really great special friends together. Was Miles and Shirley. He said that was one of his favorite singers was Shirley Horn. Right here at San Diego Jazz 88.3, as we go forward here, Just Friends, Jimmy Amade and the trio.

Yeah, that's nice from Jimmy Amade there on the piano, heading up fine group with Joe Lovano there doing the tenor. Antonio Marino doing the bass, drums of Bill Goodwin. Also some Lee Konitz is on a track or two on alto. Jimmy Amade piano for Just Friends from Kindred Spirits. Going ahead with the Duke Ellington Orchestra. And I was saying to myself, when did Duke Ellington ever do a Carlos Jobim tune? Not that he wouldn't, but it was just, and it wasn't, it was his son Mercer who put this together, Continuum for Duke Ellington. And it's Wave that'll take us right up to the 4 o'clock on the afternoon drive on San Diego's Jazz 88.3.

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Yeah, that's a Monk there, some Thelonious Monk. He plays Duke Ellington to begin this four with us on the afternoon drive. Danifa here for Jazz 88.3. We heard the great classic Caravan, Juan Tazal, and Duke Ellington's great classic composition there. But Monk had, on this date in 55, for the Riverside imprint, Oscar Pettiford bass, the drums of Kenny Clark Klook, and of course Monk doing the piano, fine trio, as they get into the compositions of Duke Ellington at that time. Right here at San Diego Jazz 88.3. And tonight, as we go ahead with Jazz Goes to Broadway, tonight's going to be featuring the great show at the Senate Theater down there in the with Porgy and Bess. Gilbert Castellanos and the KSDS Jazz Orchestra will be there playing the compositions of Porgy and Bess and Miles Davis and Gil Evans' collaboration arrangements on that. And Gilbert will be conducting the KSDS Jazz Orchestra, doing the charts, following the charts, I should say. And also, speaking of charts, the Bill Potts masterwork will also be on the bill for the jazz soul of Porgy and Bess. And the Bill Potts original charts there. So, a night of Porgy and Bess with two great renditions. The KSDS Jazz Orchestra with Gilbert Castellanos and the jazz soul of Porgy and Bess from Bill Potts' masterwork. All that. And you can still make it there. If you thought about it at the last minute, well, there is no last minute. You can get there. There will be tickets available for you at the door at the Signet Theater tonight at 7 o'clock it starts. Okay? 619-388-3758 for more information right now. As we go ahead, we got into some Caravan. How about A Night in Tunisia with Terry Gibbs, 52nd and Broadway.

Yeah, interesting. That's from Rebel Tumbao, the group. Doing John Coltrane's A Love Supreme and then Bob Marley's Exodus. Putting it together. Rebel Tumbao, collective group there, host of people. That was Toussaint Yeshiwa doing the lead vocal there.

And one name that we do know in that is Catherine Russell was doing the backing vocals for Rebel Tumbao, A Love Supreme, Exodus. Interesting. Terry Gibbs before that, songs of the bebop era from the Vibist. He had Nicholas Payton on trumpet, James Moody the Great doing the tenor, Sam Mose the late on flute, drums of the hammer, Jeff Hamilton, and Tom Rainier piano, and the bass of Dave Carpenter for this collection of musicians. 52nd and Broadway, the songs of the bebop era and Night in Tunisia. Dizzy Gillespie's composition there. All that for you on this afternoon on the drive. I want to tell you that Spira Jara is coming to the Belly Up Tavern in Solana Beach on Thursday, October 1st for 7:30 p.m. showtime. The Jazz Fusion Band just started their fall tour in Southern California, and now is your chance to catch them live at the Belly Up in concert. More information and tickets can be found at the Belly Up .com for Spira Jara. So we go ahead with some impressions of Michael Cochran doing a tune here called Cinco on San Diego Jazz 88.3.

Yeah, that's pianist Michael Cochran. That's from his Impressions session, where he had Calvin Hill on bass and also the drums of Yaron Israel. That's pianist Michael Cochran doing Kenny Barron's composition called Cinco. Very nice. So we go ahead here towards that 5 o'clock as we do Jazz Across America on a Tuesday. So it's Tuesday's Detroit. Jim Congress, he'll be your host. Sure will. Coming up at 5 o'clock. Let's get on the road with the dynamic duo. That's Jimmy Smith, Wes Montgomery.

Nothing But a Thing. That's the late, great Cassandra Wilson there for one of those great projects she did called Dance to the Drums Again from Cassandra Wilson and Nothing But a Thing. Cassandra. And we got into Brian Bromberg's from his Full Circle session. You know, he sounds like that's a guitar, but he tunes it, that piccolo bass like a guitar. And his bass, you know, they go, man, it's very unique. Doug Webb was there on some tenor. Randy Waldman, piano, the trumpet there. Lee Thornburg, Nick Lane, trombone, and the conga work of the great Alex Acuna from Brian Bromberg. Don't Stop Till You Get Enough. And the dynamic duo Jimmy Smith and Wes Montgomery got together on the session back in 66 for the Verve imprint, doing Wes's road song. We're just about getting ready to hit the road. Before we do, though, we're going to Jazz Across America with Jim Gallard as your host in Detroit. There's a cat that is most prominent out of Detroit. Alto saxophonist, Kenny Garrett. This is from his Happy People. I'm going to give you a hole in one.

Yeah, that's from Kenny Garrett's Happy People, Happy Sound there from Kenny Garrett. A Hole in One, where you had Vernell Brown piano, the drums of Chris Dave, and the late unfortunate Charnette Moffett. He was very inventive on that bass. Kenny Garrett, of course, and he's from Detroit. That's where we're going next for Jazz Across America in Detroit with Jim Gallard as your host, coming directly to you over Jazz 88.3. This guy right here is from Chicago, though, and that's a Marquise Hill, trumpeter. The Way We Play, and some Beep Derpo to take us to the pad. Yeah. Hope to see you tonight at the concert. Porgy and Bess, KSDS Jazz Orchestra, conducted by Gilbert Castellanos, doing the charts of Miles Davis and Gil Evans. And then the Bill Potts charts of Jazz Soul of Porgy and Bess at the Signet Theater. Hope to see you there. Tickets are still available at the door. We'll say peace out, San Diego, and peace out to the world on this Tuesday afternoon. Let's continue to work for peace.

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Greetings, fellow jazzers. Welcome to the Detroit edition of Jazz Across America. I'm your host, Jim Gallert. I'll be with you until 7 p.m. Pacific Standard Time. This week, we're going to celebrate two birthdays. First, the bassist Jeribu Shahid, and second, the pianist Johnny Allen. Thanks for tuning in. Jeribu Abdurrahman Shahid was born Ben Henderson on September 11th, 1955, in Detroit, and was raised in Detroit, but spent summers at his grandfather's farm in Remus, Michigan. He's pretty much self-taught as a bassist, but his friends were musicians, so naturally they worked together and each learned something from all the others. Although his childhood friend Kamau Kenyatta helped him along, his primary Detroit association has been with Griot Galaxy, which has lasted two decades. He started working with that group and was a founding member in 1975 when he met Farouk Zibay. Farouk Zibay was a saxophonist and leader of Griot Galaxy, which during the 1970s and 1980s really personified the Detroit avant-garde. Griot seemed to take their direction from the Art Ensemble of Chicago and Sun Ra and other artists on the cutting edge of music and culture. During that period, Detroit had a large number of really good bassists. And you'd see, like, Don Mayberry would work with big bands. A few others did as well. And then you had bassists that seemed to work with the avant-garde, like John Dana and Jeribu Shahid. And then as time goes on, and we see the older bassists leaving the planet, Jeribu is now a principal bassist. And he works with not only avant-garde groups, but any type of group. And he's such an excellent bassist that it always works. He can play anything with any type of group, and he has done. Jeribu went to hear the Sun Ra Orchestra one night in Ann Arbor with bassist Ray McKinney. And during the break, they were backstage with the musicians from the orchestra, and they needed a bassist. And they offered this gig to Ray McKinney, probably because